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1: Good evening. I'm Natasha Weeb. The 67 Golf Course is the new name for the local links, formerly known as the Weyburn Golf Club. The rebrand is designed to pay tribute to the arm of Weyburn No. 67 and aims to celebrate the rich agricultural and municipal heritage of the region. General Manager Crystal Fedoret says the course opened up today, but new signage is coming soon.
2: As this is very new, we are still in the works and we are hoping to unveil new signage. We do have a new logo that we worked on with the RM to come up with something that we're both happy with, and more will roll out soon.
1: The name change is the result of 2 years of talks with the arm of Weyburn No. 67, which has resulted in a financial sponsorship. Traffic restrictions on Railway Avenue will be in place until the end of the day at the intersection with 3rd Street. East and westbound traffic has been closed in phases since Thursday morning. North and southbound traffic remains open. The work is part of the Railway Avenue infrastructure project, affecting the blocks between Government Road and 3rd Street. Drivers are asked to obey all posted signage and use other routes to avoid delays. The Weyburn Trails Association will begin a new trail riding group for anyone on Monday night called Hit the Trails. Discover Weyburn's Marna McManus has the details.
3: A casual riding experience is open to anyone who'd like to join the Weyburn Trails Association from 7 to 8 this Monday evening. They'll meet at the trailhead at the top of Signal Hill by the City of Weyburn sign and do a full ride along all or most of the trails, which should take roughly a half an hour with an option of another loop for those interested. No registration is required, and while the course may be challenging for children, they're welcome to join their parents if desired. For Discover Weyburn News, I'm Marna McManus.
1: The Maida Public Library continues to reinforce its role as a community gathering place. Last night, the library hosted a new event designed to bring people into the space in a casual, welcoming way. Maida Public Library branch librarian Jerry Lee Jones.
4: Last night we hosted our inaugural community potluck. It was an opportunity for members of our community to come together, bring their favorite dinner dish, and have a meal. It's a great opportunity for newcomers in our community and people who've been here for a while to interact, get to know each other, and also experience the library.
1: Library staff say similar community-focused events are expected moving forward. As the forecast is calling for sunny and warm days throughout the weekend, there's nothing stopping Weyburn residents from taking advantage of some local events happening around town. The Weyburn Agricultural Society will host a couple of trade show events. And theater lovers have their pick with two performances of Aladdin Jr. happening at St. Michael's School tonight and Sunday, plus two more shows for the Weyburn Comprehensive School Drama Club's The History of Dating. For these stories and more, visit discoverweyburn.com.
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1: The Weyburn Razorbacks junior lacrosse team is back in action this weekend. They'll hit the road to take on the Swift Current Wolverines Sunday afternoon. Weyburn is looking to bounce back after a tough 21-3 loss to the Moose Jaw Mustangs in their season opener. Swift Current comes in with a bit more experience early on, sitting at 2 wins and 2 losses through their first 4 games. Game time is 2 p.m. in Swift Current. The U13 Weyburn Young's Equipment Thrashers are also on the road this weekend, opening their season with a pair of games in Regina on Saturday. They'll get things started at noon against Regina Chaos Blue, who sit at 0-1 on the season. Then at 2 p.m., they'll take on Regina Chaos Green, who are also 0-1. The Toronto Blue Jays are back in action tonight as they continue in a 4-game set against the Minnesota Twins. They look to rebound after a tough 7-1 loss to open the series yesterday. It's an evenly matched game numbers-wise, with both teams having recorded 14 wins, while Toronto has 17 losses compared to 18 for Minnesota. However, the Jays have been stronger as of late, with a 6-4 record in their last 10 games, while the Twins are 3-7. Patrick Corbin will have the start for Toronto against Simeon Woods-Richardson for the Twins. First pitch is just after 6. Catch all the action on Saskatchewan's home of Blue Jays baseball, AM 1190.
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1: A few clouds in the sky tonight, increasing cloudiness throughout the evening. Wind shifting north, gusting to 40 with a low of +5. Skies clearing up around noon tomorrow with north wind gusting to 50, high 16. It'll be windy on Sunday with increasing cloudiness and a high of 22. Cloudy skies on Monday with a high of 6. And cloudy on Tuesday with a high of 6. 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
2: Clouds moving in throughout the evening tonight with wind gusting to 40, low plus 5. Skies clearing up near noon tomorrow with wind gusting to 50, high 16. And it'll be windy on Sunday, blowing in increasingly cloudy skies and a high of 22. Stay weather ready. 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
4: Clouds moving in throughout the evening tonight with wind gusting to 40, low plus 5. Skies clearing up near noon tomorrow with wind gusting to 50, high 16. And it'll be windy on Sunday, blowing in increasingly cloudy skies and a high of 22. Stay weather ready. 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

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I said you look so fine that I really want to make you mine. 4, 5, 6, come on and get your kicks. Now you don't need

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1: Good evening. I'm Natasha Weeb. The greens opening up today at the 67 Golf Course, formerly known as the Weyburn Golf Club, just south of Weyburn off Highway 39. Board President Conrad Pierce says the new name reflects an important partnership.
2: With the land and the golf course being in the RRM, we all thought it was most important to be recognized first and foremost. We have been working with them in the past, and we just wanted to take it another step further. It's a sponsorship deal with the naming rights involved over the next 10 years.
1: With the sunny and warm forecast this weekend, golfers will likely be taking advantage of the links opening up, with league play beginning midweek. Pierce says they look forward to welcoming the golfers out for a new season. New signage featuring their new logo will be unveiled soon. Traffic restrictions on Railway Avenue will be in place until the end of the day at the intersection with 3rd Street. East and westbound traffic has been closed in phases since Thursday morning. North and southbound traffic remains open. The work is part of the Railway Avenue infrastructure project affecting the blocks between Government Road and 3rd Street. Drivers are asked to obey all posted signage and use other routes to avoid delays. Hit the trails. The Weyburn Trails Association's new riding group begins next week. Here's Marna McManus with more.
3: Beginning this coming Monday at 7, cyclists in Weyburn have a chance to familiarize themselves with the Tataqua Trail system and find a new group of friendly people to ask questions about riding, gear, and repairs. The Monday Trail Night Riding Group is a social event, hitting the trails together for about 30 minutes. Those who find hills a challenge, though, may find the group can also help improve their fitness levels. With no registration required, anyone can bring their helmet and meet at the City of Weyburn sign at the top of the hill. 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
1: The community response to a new event at the Mida Public Library surprised even staff. Last night, the library welcomed residents into the space for an evening that quickly drew more attention than anticipated for their first community potluck. Jerry Lee Jones, Mida Public Library branch librarian, shared her reaction to how the night unfolded.
4: The dishes were fabulous. So many wonderful recipes were shared with everyone afterwards. We had so much food. It was amazing. And we were actually blown away with the turnout. It was fabulous. It was more than we expected.
1: Library staff say the strong attendance shows growing interest in events that encourage people to spend time together at the library. A number of events are happening around Weyburn this weekend, beginning tonight with the YF Wives Women of Distinction Gala. 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And Smile Cookie Week concludes at Tim Hortons End of Day Sunday, with funds going to Weyburn's new hospital. 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
1: A few clouds in the sky tonight, increasing in cloudiness throughout the evening. Wind shifting north, gusting to 40 with a low of plus 5. Skies clearing up around noon tomorrow with north wind gusting to 50, high 16. It'll be windy on Sunday with increasing cloudiness and a high of 22. Cloudy skies on Monday with a high of 6, and cloudy on Tuesday with a high of 6. 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
2: Clouds moving in throughout the evening tonight with wind gusting to 40, low plus 5. Skies clearing up near noon tomorrow with wind gusting to 50, high 16. And it'll be windy on Sunday, blowing in increasingly cloudy skies and a high of 22. Stay weather ready, stream us anytime, anywhere by downloading the Discover Weybird app. I'm Natasha Weeb.
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6: Clouds moving in throughout the evening tonight with wind gusting to 40, low plus 5. Skies clearing up near noon tomorrow with wind gusting to 50, high 16. And it'll be windy on Sunday, blowing in increasingly cloudy skies and a high of 22. Stay weather ready. 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
1: Good evening. I'm Natasha Weeb. A new name for the Weyburn Golf Club, the 67.
2: So the arm of Weyburn, number 67, has existed for an extremely long time. We're not the 67, we are the 67, paying respect, of course, to the RM in which we operate.
1: That's General Manager Crystal Fedoritz. She says as a nonprofit, the club sponsorship deal with the arm of Weyburn includes naming rights over the next 10 years. Fedoritz adds, in spite of a late start opening the links this spring, the tarps are off and the golfers are out as of today, with league play getting started on Wednesday. New signage for the 67 golf course will be unveiled at a later date. Traffic restrictions on Railway Avenue will be in place until the end of the day at the intersection with 3rd Street. East and westbound traffic has been closed in phases since Thursday morning. North and southbound traffic remains open. The work is part of the Railway Avenue infrastructure project affecting the blocks between Government Road and 3rd Street. Drivers are asked to obey all posted signage and use other routes to avoid delays. A new Monday night trail riding group, Hit the Trails, begins this Monday for the Weyburn Trails Association. Discover Weyburn's

0: Brenda McManus has more.
1: The city of Weyburn boasts more than 8 kilometers of paved trails, and the Weyburn Trails Association's Hit the Trails group will hit them all beginning this Monday evening. Described as more of a social event than a fitness event, the group will run between 7 and 8 on Monday night with a chance to keep riding after completing the first circuit. Anyone who wants to join can bring their helmet and their kids if they're up to it and meet at the trailhead by the large City of Weyburn sign at the top of the hill. For Discover Weyburn News, I'm Marna McManus.
0: A potluck at the Maida Public Library last night did more than bring people into the building. Library staff say gatherings like this often spark interest in library resources that many residents may not always think about. Maida Public Library branch librarian Jerry Lee Jones says one area of the collection has been drawing attention.
2: Checking out cookbooks from the library is actually a really huge thing. Lots of people don't realize that cookbooks are a huge part of the book selection available at our branch and other branches that we'll have shipped here.
0: Library staff say events like the potluck is solidifying the facility's role as a community gathering place and connecting residents to everything the library has to offer. There's just a couple more days to get your Tim Hortons Smile Cookies in support of the Weyburn and District Hospital Foundation, concluding end of day Sunday. Other events this weekend include the YF Wives Women of Distinction Gala tonight and 2 markets of the Weyburn Agricultural Society's Exhibition Hall. As well, the drama clubs at both St. Michael's School and Weyburn Comprehensive School will have productions of their respective shows tonight and Sunday. For these stories and more, visit discoverweyburn.com.
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0: A few clouds in the sky tonight, increasing in cloudiness throughout the evening. Wind shifting north, gusting to 40 with a low of +5. Skies clearing up around noon tomorrow with north wind gusting to 50, high 16. It'll be windy on Sunday with increasing cloudiness and a high of 22. Cloudy skies on Monday with a high of 6, and cloudy on Tuesday with a high of 6. 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
1: Clouds moving in throughout the evening tonight with wind gusting to 40, low plus 5. Skies clearing up near noon tomorrow with wind gusting to 50, high 16. And it'll be windy on Sunday, blowing in increasingly cloudy skies and a high of 22. Stay weather ready, stream us anytime, anywhere by downloading the Discover Weyburn app. I'm Natasha Weeb.
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0: 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Something newsworthy happening in your neck of the woods? 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
5: Clouds moving in throughout the evening tonight with wind gusting to 40, low plus 5. Skies clearing up near noon tomorrow with wind gusting to 50, high 16. And it'll be windy on Sunday, blowing in increasingly cloudy skies and a high of 22. 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
2: Good evening. I'm Natasha Weeb. The 67 Golf Course is the new name for the local links, formerly known as the Weyburn Golf Club. The rebrand is designed to pay tribute to the arm of Weyburn No. 67 and aims to celebrate the rich agricultural and municipal heritage of the region. General Manager Crystal Fedoret says the course opened up today, but new signage is coming soon.
3: As this is very new, we are still in the works and we are hoping to unveil new signage. We do have a new logo that we worked on with the RM to come up with something that we're both happy with, and more will roll out soon.
2: The name change is the result of 2 years of talks with the arm of Weyburn No. 67, which has resulted in a financial sponsorship. Traffic restrictions on Railway Avenue will be in place until the end of the day at the intersection with 3rd Street. East and westbound traffic has been closed in phases since Thursday morning. North and southbound traffic remains open. The work is part of the Railway Avenue infrastructure project, affecting the blocks between Government Road and 3rd Street. Drivers are asked to obey all posted signage and use other routes to avoid delays. The Weyburn Trails Association will begin a new trail riding group for anyone on Monday night called Hit the Trails. Discover Weyburn's Marna McManus has the details.
4: A casual riding experience is open to anyone who'd like to join the Weyburn Trails Association from 7 to 8 this Monday evening. They'll meet at the trailhead at the top of Signal Hill by the City of Weyburn sign and do a full ride along all or most of the trails, which should take roughly a half an hour with an option of another loop for those interested. No registration is required, and while the course may be challenging for children, they're welcome to join their parents if desired. For Discover Weyburn News, I'm Marna McManus.
2: The Mida Public Library continues to reinforce its role as a community gathering place. Last night, the library hosted a new event designed

0: and to bring people into the space in a casual, welcoming way. Mida Public Library branch librarian Jerry Lee Jones.
1: Last night we hosted our inaugural community potluck. It was an opportunity for members of our community to come together, bring their favorite dinner dish, and have a meal. It's a great opportunity for newcomers in our community and people who've been here for a while to interact, get to know each other, and also experience the library.
0: Library staff say similar community-focused events are expected moving forward. As the forecast is calling for sunny and warm days throughout the weekend, there's nothing stopping Weyburn residents from taking advantage of some local events happening around town. The Weyburn Agricultural Society will host a couple of trade show events. And theater lovers have their pick with two performances of Aladdin Jr. happening at St. Michael's School tonight and Sunday, plus two more shows for the Weyburn Comprehensive School Drama Club's The History of Dating. For these stories and more, visit discoverweyburn.com.
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0: A few clouds in the sky tonight, increasing in cloudiness throughout the evening. Wind shifting north, gusting to 40 with a low of plus 5. Skies clearing up around noon tomorrow with north wind gusting to 50, high 16. It'll be windy on Sunday with increasing cloudiness and a high of 22. Cloudy skies on Monday with a high of 6. And cloudy on Tuesday with a high of 6. 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

103. 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
1: Clouds moving in throughout the evening tonight with wind gusting to 40, low plus 5. Skies clearing up near noon tomorrow with wind gusting to 50, high 16. And it'll be windy on Sunday, blowing in increasingly cloudy skies and a high of 22. Stay weather ready. 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
1: Clouds moving in throughout the evening tonight with wind gusting to 40, low plus 5. Skies clearing up near noon tomorrow with wind gusting to 50, high 16. And it'll be windy on Sunday, blowing in increasingly cloudy skies and a high of 22. Stay weather ready. 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
4: Clouds moving in throughout the evening tonight with wind.

0: gusting to 40, low plus 5. Skies clearing up near noon tomorrow with wind gusting to 50, high 16. And it'll be windy on Sunday, blowing in increasingly cloudy skies and a high of 22. Stay weather ready. 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
4: Clouds moving in throughout the evening tonight with wind gusting to 40, low plus 5. Skies clearing up near noon tomorrow with wind gusting to 50, high 16. And it'll be windy on Sunday, blowing in increasingly cloudy skies and a high of 22. Stay weather ready. 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
1: Clouds moving in throughout the evening tonight with wind gusting to 40, low plus 5.

0: Skies clearing up near noon tomorrow with wind gusting to 50, high 16. And it'll be windy on Sunday, blowing in increasingly cloudy skies and a high of 22. Stay weather ready. 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
1: Clouds moving in throughout the evening tonight with wind gusting to 40, low plus 5. Skies clearing up near noon tomorrow with wind gusting to 50, high 16. And it'll be windy on Sunday, blowing in increasingly cloudy skies and a high of 22. Stay weather ready, stream us anytime, anywhere by downloading the Discover Weyburn app. I'm Natasha Weeb.
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1: Skies clearing up near noon today with wind gusting to 50, high 16. Remaining clear into the evening with wind becoming light and a low of plus 1. Increasing cloudiness tomorrow, and it'll be windy with a high of 22. And cloudy skies start the week on Monday with a high of 6. Stay weather ready. 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
1: Skies clearing up near noon today with wind gusting to 50, high 16. Remaining clear into the evening with wind becoming light and a low of plus 1. Increasing cloudiness tomorrow, and it'll be windy with a high of 22. And cloudy skies start the week on Monday with a high of 6. Stay weather ready. 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
3: Skies clearing up near noon today with wind gusting to 50, high 16. Remaining clear into the evening with wind becoming light and a low of plus 1. Increasing cloudiness tomorrow, and it'll be windy with a high of 22. And cloudy skies start the week on Monday with a high of 6. Stay weather ready. 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
3: Skies clearing up near noon today with wind gusting to 50, high 16. Remaining clear into the evening with wind becoming light and a low of plus 1. Increasing cloudiness tomorrow, and it'll be windy with a high of 22. And cloudy skies start the week on Monday with a high of 6. Stay weather ready. 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
2: Skies clearing up near noon today with wind gusting to 50, high 16. Remaining clear into the evening with wind becoming light and a low of plus 1. Increasing cloudiness tomorrow, and it'll be windy with a high of 22. And cloudy skies start the week on Monday with a high of 6. Stay weather ready. 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
4: Sky's clearing up near noon today with wind gusting to 50, high 16. Remaining clear into the evening with wind becoming light and a low of plus 1. Increasing cloudiness tomorrow, and it'll be windy with a high of 22. And cloudy skies start the week on Monday with a high of 6. Stay weather ready. 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
1: Sky's clearing up near noon today with wind gusting to 50, high 16. Remaining clear into the evening with wind becoming light and a low of plus 1. Increasing cloudiness tomorrow, and it'll be windy with a high of 22. And cloudy skies start the week on Monday with a high of 6. Stay weather ready. 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
1: Skies clearing up near noon today with wind gusting to 50, high 16. Remaining clear into the evening with wind becoming light and a low of plus 1. Increasing cloudiness tomorrow, and it'll be windy with a high of 22. And cloudy skies start the week on Monday with a high of 6. Stay weather ready. 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
2: Sky's clearing up near noon today with wind gusting to 50, high 16. Remaining clear into the evening with wind becoming light and a low of plus 1. Increasing cloudiness tomorrow, and it'll be windy with a high of 22. And cloudy skies start the week on Monday with a high of 6. Stay weather ready. 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
1: Sky's clearing up near noon today with wind gusting to 50, high 16. Remaining clear into the evening with wind becoming light and a low of plus 1. Increasing cloudiness tomorrow, and it'll be windy with a high of 22. And cloudy skies start the week on Monday with a high of 6. Stay weather ready. 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
2: Sky's clearing up near noon today with wind gusting to 50, high 16. Remaining clear into the evening with wind becoming light and a low of plus 1. Increasing cloudiness tomorrow, and it'll be windy with a high of 22. And cloudy skies start the week on Monday with a high of 6. Stay weather ready. 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
1: Sky's clearing up near noon today with wind gusting to 50, high 16. Remaining clear into the evening with wind becoming light and a low of plus 1. Increasing cloudiness tomorrow, and it'll be windy with a high of 22. And cloudy skies start the week on Monday with a high of 6. Stay weather ready. 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
5: Sky's clearing up near noon today with wind gusting to 50, high 16. Remaining clear into the evening with wind becoming light and a low of plus 1. Increasing cloudiness tomorrow, and it'll be windy with a high of 22. And cloudy skies start the week on Monday with a high of 6. Stay weather ready, stream us anytime, anywhere, by downloading the Discover Wayburn app. I'm Natasha Weeb.
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2: A mix of sun and cloud today, windy and 18 degrees. For tonight, a clear sky with a low of plus one. Tomorrow, a mix of sun and cloud, small chance of afternoon showers, and windy with a high of 22. Periods of rain for Sunday night, then on Monday, partly sunny, 7 degrees. Tuesday, we'll have a sunny sky and a high of 7. Current weather conditions can be found anytime on your Discover Weyburn app. I'm Judy Peters.
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4: A mix of sun and cloud today, windy and 18 degrees. For tonight, a clear sky with a low of plus one. Tomorrow, a mix of sun and cloud, small chance of afternoon showers, and windy with a high of 22. Periods of rain for Sunday night, then on Monday, partly sunny, 7 degrees. Tuesday, we'll have a sunny sky and a high of 7. Current weather conditions can be found anytime on your Discover Weyburn app. I'm Judy Peters.
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1: 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You can just check the area before you rake or mow your lawn, and you can put a basket over them. So you can mow around them, but not disturb that nest.
0: Dell says nests can be easy to miss and disturb, so taking a moment to check can make a big difference, adding that a little caution goes a long way. And that's your provincial news for this Saturday, May 2nd.
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0: A mix of sun and cloud today, windy and 18 degrees. For tonight, a clear sky with a low of plus one. Tomorrow, a mix of sun and cloud, small chance of afternoon showers, and windy with a high of 22. Periods of rain for Sunday night, then on Monday, partly sunny, 7 degrees. Tuesday, we'll have a sunny sky and a high of 7. Current weather conditions can be found anytime on your Discover Weyburn app. I'm Judy Peters.
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2: A mix of sun and cloud today, windy and 18 degrees. For tonight, a clear sky with a low of plus one. Tomorrow, a mix of sun and cloud, small chance of afternoon showers, and windy with a high of 22. Periods of rain for Sunday night, then on Monday, partly sunny, 7 degrees. Tuesday, we'll have a sunny sky and a high of 7. Current weather conditions can be found anytime on your Discover Weyburn app. I'm Judy Peters.
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1: A mix of sun and cloud today, windy and 18 degrees. For tonight, a clear sky with a low of plus one. Tomorrow, a mix of sun and cloud, small chance of afternoon showers, and windy with a high of 22. Periods of rain for Sunday night, then on Monday, partly sunny, 7 degrees. Tuesday, we'll have a sunny sky and a high of 7. Current weather conditions can be found anytime on your Discover Weyburn app. I'm Judy Peters.
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9: A mix of sun and cloud today, windy and 18 degrees. For tonight, a clear sky with a low of plus one. Tomorrow, a mix of sun and cloud, small chance of afternoon showers, and windy with a high of 22. Periods of rain for Sunday night, then on Monday, partly sunny, 7 degrees. Tuesday, we'll have a sunny sky and a high of 7. Current weather conditions can be found anytime on your Discover Weyburn app. I'm Judy Peters.
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0: the mother of your children. I don't care if the mother in your life says that she doesn't want anything. She's lying. Of course she wants you to think of her on Mother's Day. When she says, oh, I don't need anything, that just means she doesn't need anything expensive. When they say that it's the thought that counts, it's so true. And moms can tell the difference between a last-minute gift and one that has just a little thought behind it. So put your thinking caps on this weekend.
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4: A mix of sun and cloud today, windy and 18 degrees. For tonight, a clear sky with a low of plus one. Tomorrow, a mix of sun and cloud, small chance of afternoon showers, and windy with a high of 22. Periods of rain for Sunday night, then on Monday, partly sunny, 7 degrees. Tuesday, we'll have a sunny sky and a high of 7. Current weather conditions can be found anytime on your Discover Weyburn app. I'm Judy Peters.
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8: A mix of sun and cloud today, windy and 18 degrees. For tonight, a clear sky with a low of plus one. Tomorrow, a mix of sun and cloud, small chance of afternoon showers, and windy with a high of 22. Periods of rain for Sunday night, then on Monday, partly sunny, 7 degrees. Tuesday, we'll have a sunny sky and a high of 7. Current weather conditions can be found anytime on your Discover Weyburn app. I'm Judy Peters.
0: 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You'll hear news, sports, weather, community events, and we'll keep it fun. Oh, and more great music.

0: Speaking of being happy, how much money do you think actually makes a person happy? Hey, I'm Sharon Church. Well, there's an answer, because of course there is. It's $284,167 a year, approximately. But if you ask Gen Z and boomers, they would say more like around $130,000 a year. 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And of course we need more money. 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We're paying for travel, sports, dance competitions, daycare, summer camp, music lessons, RESPs. 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Oh, and braces. In case you're wondering what that'll run you. For us, just shy of $9,000. 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

0: A mix of sun and cloud today, windy and 18 degrees. For tonight, a clear sky with a low of plus one. Tomorrow, a mix of sun and cloud, small chance of afternoon showers, and windy with a high of 22. Periods of rain for Sunday night, then on Monday, partly sunny, 7 degrees. Tuesday, we'll have a sunny sky and a high of 7. Current weather conditions can be found anytime on your Discover Weyburn app. I'm Judy Peters.
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3: A mix of sun and cloud today, windy and 18 degrees. For tonight, a clear sky with a low of plus one. Tomorrow, a mix of sun and cloud, small chance of afternoon showers, and windy with a high of 22. Periods of rain for Sunday night, then on Monday, partly sunny, 7 degrees. Tuesday, we'll have a sunny sky and a high of 7. Current weather conditions can be found anytime on your Discover Weyburn app. I'm Judy Peters.
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5: A mix of sun and cloud today, windy and 18 degrees. For tonight, a clear sky with a low of plus one. Tomorrow, a mix of sun and cloud, small chance of afternoon showers, and windy with a high of 22. Periods of rain for Sunday night, then on Monday, partly sunny, 7 degrees. Tuesday, we'll have a sunny sky and a high of 7. Current weather conditions can be found anytime on your Discover Weyburn app. I'm Judy Peters.
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0: scoffed when I first saw that one house on the block making that bold choice. But after the expensive fertilizer, outrageous water bill, and the hours of manual labor that I watched my husband do from the living room window, I get it. I get it now. It's the future, and the future is now. So give me my robots and my fake grass and call me Mrs. Jetson. I'm ready.
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3: A mix of sun and cloud today, windy and 18 degrees. For tonight, a clear sky with a low of plus one. Tomorrow, a mix of sun and cloud, small chance of afternoon showers, and windy with a high of 22. Periods of rain for Sunday night, then on Monday, partly sunny, 7 degrees. Tuesday, we'll have a sunny sky and a high of 7. Current weather conditions can be found anytime on your Discover Weyburn app. I'm Judy Peters.
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4: A mix of sun and cloud today, windy and 18 degrees. For tonight, a clear sky with a low of +1. Tomorrow, a mix of sun and cloud, small chance of afternoon showers, and windy with a high of 22. Periods of rain for Sunday night, then on Monday, partly sunny, 7 degrees. Tuesday, we'll have a sunny sky and a high of 7. Current weather conditions can be found anytime on your Discover Weyburn app. I'm Judy Peters.
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0: Tyler Shaw, Cautious, Ham, Sharon Church. Have you heard of the term ugly hot? There's an article swirling around online listing male celebrities who are ugly hot or unconventionally attractive. Adam Driver, Pete Davidson, Benedict Cumberbatch, Joaquin Phoenix, Timothée Chalamet, Cillian Murphy, just to name a few. Now, first of all, it's really hard to tell if a person is hot or not just by looking at their picture. Ladies, you know what I'm talking about. So much goes into whether or not a person is attractive, and the least of which is their physical appearance. Are they funny? Do they possess any sort of talent? Can they build things? Will they circle back to you when you've been interrupted in a group conversation and say, "Oh, I'm sorry, Sharon. What were you saying?" Now that's hot.
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2: A mix of sun and cloud today, windy and 18 degrees. For tonight, a clear sky with a low of plus one. Tomorrow, a mix of sun and cloud, small chance of afternoon showers and windy with a high of 22. Periods of rain for Sunday night, then on Monday, partly sunny, 7 degrees. Tuesday, we'll have a sunny sky and a high of 7. Current weather conditions can be found anytime on your Discover Weyburn app. I'm Judy Peters.
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6: A mix of sun and cloud today, windy and 18 degrees. For tonight, a clear sky with a low of plus one. Tomorrow, a mix of sun and cloud, small chance of afternoon showers, and windy with a high of 22. Periods of rain for Sunday night, then on Monday, partly sunny, 7 degrees. Tuesday, we'll have a sunny sky and a high of 7. Current weather conditions can be found anytime on your Discover Weyburn app. I'm Judy Peters.
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0: says something big. Hey, I'm Sharon Church. You know, I really feel for those who suffer from seasonal allergies, itchy eyes, stuffy noses, and all the sneezing. Sneezing can be very dangerous, you know, especially if you're someone with a very exuberant sneeze. I myself suffer from exuberant sneezes. 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Sneezing after the age of 30, dangerous. 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

0: 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Getta, Teddy Swims, and Tones and I.
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5: A mix of sun and cloud today, windy and 18 degrees. For tonight, a clear sky with a low of +1. Tomorrow, a mix of sun and cloud, small chance of afternoon showers, and windy with a high of 22. Periods of rain for Sunday night, then on Monday, partly sunny, 7 degrees. Tuesday, we'll have a sunny sky and a high of 7. Current weather conditions can be found anytime on your Discover Weyburn app. I'm Judy Peters.
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0: 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That's Wish I Didn't, Megan Mulroney.
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0: Sabrina Carpenter's on the way with a song that debuted way back in June of 2024, and Dominic Fike edges up a spot with the shortest song so far this century. 1 minute and 37 seconds next.
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1: Discover Weyburn Weather.
8: A mix of sun and cloud today, windy and 18 degrees. For tonight, a clear sky with a low of plus one. Tomorrow, a mix of sun and cloud, small chance of afternoon showers and windy with a high of 22. Periods of rain for Sunday night, then on Monday, partly sunny, 7 degrees. Tuesday, we'll have a sunny sky and a high of 7. Current weather conditions can be found anytime on your Discover Weyburn app. I'm Judy Peters.
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10: 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This is a request for John, listening to us all the way from River State, Nigeria. John can't wait for the new album from Olivia Rodrigo to come out. Meantime, good for you.

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1: 10 hits in the rear view on our way to number one. You might not know this, but Leon Thomas was a child actor. He says if it wasn't for acting, he would have never made the jump to making music. At just 10 years old, he performed in major Broadway shows like The Lion King and The Color Purple. But when he learned to play guitar for a role in a movie with Robin Williams, he knew right away he found a new passion. So he kept learning about more music and eventually started writing songs. And now, obviously, it's his full-time job. Mutt, Leon Thomas, 30.

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13: For tonight, a clear sky with a low of +1. Tomorrow, a mix of sun and cloud, small chance of afternoon showers, and windy with a high of 22. Periods of rain for Sunday night, then on Monday, partly sunny, 7 degrees. Tuesday, we'll have a sunny sky and a high of 7. Current weather conditions can be found anytime on your Discover Weyburn app. I'm Judy Peters.
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0: We're inside the top 30. And usually when an artist has a new song to promote, they want to get the word out to as many people as possible. But one singer-songwriter made fans play a guessing game to figure out their new single. We'll save you the work and tell you who it is after 27. Thrill me, Rob Thomas. Life.

0: 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That is Justin Bieber.
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10: For tonight, a clear sky with a low of plus one. Tomorrow, a mix of sun and cloud, small chance of afternoon showers, and windy with a high of 22. Periods of rain for Sunday night, then on Monday, partly sunny, 7 degrees. Tuesday, we'll have a sunny sky and a high of 7. Current weather conditions can be found anytime on your Discover Weyburn app. I'm Judy Peters.
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0: Running through the 40 biggest songs in the country and a few extra hits too. This for William in Shreveport, Louisiana, who heard this song in the movie Karate Kid Legend. And now it's his number one favorite. Mystical, Magical.

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10: For tonight, a clear sky with a low of plus one. Tomorrow, a mix of sun and cloud, small chance of afternoon showers, and windy with a high of 22. Periods of rain for Sunday night, then on Monday, partly sunny, 7 degrees. Tuesday, we'll have a sunny sky and a high of 7. Current weather conditions can be found anytime on your Discover Weyburn app. I'm Judy Peters.
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14: Well, the new album from Harry Styles is called Kiss All the Time, Disco Occasionally, so you'd think the project was inspired by late nights at a dance club. The songs were mostly influenced by a book about running. Henry said that after reading What I Talk About When I Talk About Running by Haruki Murakami, he realized he didn't need to be a tortured soul to make impactful music, and he learned that the most important part of being an artist is living a healthy lifestyle so you can continue to make art for as long as possible. Here's one of the tracks from the new album, American Girls 17.

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10: For tonight, a clear sky with a low of +1. Tomorrow, a mix of sun and cloud, small chance of afternoon showers, and windy with a high of 22. Periods of rain for Sunday night, then on Monday, partly sunny, 7 degrees. Tuesday, we'll have a sunny sky and a high of 7. Current weather conditions can be found anytime on your Discover Weybird app. I'm Judy Peters.
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0: We're down to the top 10. And back in 2019, Ella Langley had surgery to remove her tonsils and hoped to bounce back quick and return to the road in 2020. But the pandemic put everything on pause. The surgery ended up changing her voice, so instead of touring, she got together with some songwriters and honed her writing skills while learning a new style of singing. And everything worked out exactly as it should, because she found her new voice and made a song that became her first hit on the countdown. Choosing

0: Runway. That is a breakout on AT40 Runway. Lady Gaga and Doechii.
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9: For tonight, a clear sky with a low of +1. Tomorrow, a mix of sun and cloud, small chance of afternoon showers, and windy with a high of 22. Periods of rain for Sunday night, then on Monday, partly sunny, 7 degrees. Tuesday, we'll have a sunny sky and a high of 7. Current weather conditions can be found anytime on your Discover Weyburn app. I'm Judy Peters.
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0: We're inside the top 10, and Meghan Trainor just released her 7th album called Toy With Me, which she describes as a new chapter in both her artist and personal evolution. We'll hear from Meghan about the real-life stories that inspired the new songs after 7. Opalite, Taylor Swift. I had a

0: Number three from Huntrix, that is golden. Well, for the past month, Bruno Mars has had a solid grip on the number one spot, but Olivia Dean is looking to retake the top for a second time. Together, we'll find out who has the biggest song in North America in just a few.
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11: For tonight, a clear sky with a low of +1. Tomorrow, a mix of sun and cloud, small chance of afternoon showers, and windy with a high of 22. Periods of rain for Sunday night, then on Monday, partly sunny, 7 degrees. Tuesday, we'll have a sunny sky and a high of 7. Current weather conditions can be found anytime on your Discover Weyburn app. I'm Judy Peters.
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0: Before the biggest songs, the top two here on AT40, I want to shout out Emily in Smithfield, Virginia. Emily DM'd us on Instagram at American Top 40 and asked us to throw this song on in the mix. Before we wrap it up, you got it. Taste.
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0: We're down to the top two. And this next singer revealed she has loads of songs that were cut from her latest album, and they may find a new life on a future project. But lately, she's been focused on dancing. She's been taking salsa lessons to explore a new skill that's completely separate from her music and still rooted in music. She says she hopes her moves can score her a spot on a dancing competition show one day. And once she puts her mind to something, there are no limits to what Olivia Dean can do, like scoring the second biggest song in the land.

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